remember that changed. And I traveled around the world, think where you living at now. I heard you moved to Austin, got an apartment and settled down. And every once in a while, I start texting, write a paragraph, but then I delete the message. Think about you like a pastime. I could cry you a river, get you baptized. Or I wasn't ready to act right. 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

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While we were apart, I was human too.

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Different types who wear a day coat, pants with stripes and cutaway coat, perfect fits. 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
1: Get your hand down. Up right, up right, up, double time. Up right, up right, up right, up.